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New music from Feeble Little Horse with Rewind. That song featured from their brand new record. It is called Bit Not. Feeble Little Horse coming to Nashville on July 18th. They'll be hitting the stage at the Basement East. Speaking of live music, there was an announcement for a show that I'm very excited for happening on November 2nd. It is Wednesday and Mannequin P. They'll be playing Rolling Stones Rock Tour, stopping in Nashville at The Truth on November 2nd. Also, Mannequin P will be in Nashville opening up for Queens of the Stone Age and Foo Fighters. But if you want to see them in a more intimate space, November 2nd, they'll be co-headlining a show with Wednesday. I'm excited about it. Hopefully you are as well. I saw them at the Basement East the last time they were here, one of my favorite shows from that year. And if you missed that show, don't worry. They stopped by our Sonic Cathedral. You can check out live sessions from both Mannequin P and Wednesday by visiting our YouTube channel, WNXP Nashville. And here is I Got Heaven live in the Sonic Cathedral.

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0: Come inside. 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

0: New music from Chinese American Bear with Turn Up the Radio. My name is Marquise Munson. Thank you so much for listening to WNXP Nashville. Now, I talked about this last week, how I love this album from Mos Def. It's called The Ecstatic, and this record came out back in 2009. This album was not available on streaming services until this week. It was just announced that The Ecstatic, if you love that record from Yasiin Bey, formerly known as Mos Def, that record is now available on streaming services. And you could also buy this record on vinyl. So I already ordered my copy. Can't wait for it to get here to add this to my collection. But here is Yasiin Bey, formerly known as Mos Def, featuring Slick Rick, a song featured from that record called The Auditorium. Bass.
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0: 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On another planet? 50 months of this stuff, how I'm gonna manage? And increasing the sentiment, gentlemen, getting down on their Middle Eastern

buddy, keep on rocking. 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

0: New music from former WNXP Nashville Artist of the Month, Allison Russell, featuring Brittany Spencer with Black Lavender. They released that song on Juneteenth on Friday. And Allison Russell releasing a brand new record called In the Hour of Chaos on July 10th. Also that week, she'll be the special guest on This is Nashville on our sister station, 90.3 WPLN. You can listen to that episode on July 6th at noon. So make sure you mark that on your calendar. This is Nashville. Very special guest, Allison Russell, happening on July 6th. My name is Marquise Munson. Thank you so much for tuning in to WNXP Nashville. And right now, here's some new music from CeCe Coakley, who will be opening up for Devin Gilfillian, WNXP Summerline Series, kicking off this Friday at Ascension St. Thomas Landing at Nashville Yards. If you haven't already, hit that RSVP button. WNXP.org is where you go. And right now, here's new music, CeCe Coakley with Caroline Again.
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This is Lorelai, Billy Came Back. That song was released earlier today and will be featured from This is Lorelai's brand new record. It is called The Singer in My Band. That will be released on September 11th. This will be This is Lorelai's first record on his new record label, Matador. Looking forward to this new project from This is Lorelai. My name is Marquise Munson, and thank you so much for tuning in to WNXP Nashville. As always, I really do appreciate it. Hope you had a great Tuesday to this point. It's going to be a great release day on September 11th, because not only do you get a brand new project from This is Lorelai, but we're also getting a brand new album from Bloc Party. That record is going to be called Autonomy of a Brief Romance, and this song featured from that record is Coming on Strong.

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1: I know Sylvanesso has brand new music out right now, but it's always good to go back to the classics. That song from back in 2014, that is Sylvanesso with Coffee. And my name is Marquise Munson. Thank you so much for listening to WNXP Nashville. As always, I really do appreciate it. Hope you had a great Tuesday. In the final hour together, then I'll hand it off to Michael Pollard with The Cypher. But if you love hip-hop, I encourage you to stay tuned for The Cypher. Always a great hour, curated by Michael Pollard. But in the meantime, here's some new music from Arlo Parks. This is Beams.

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As we celebrate the United States' 250th anniversary, we want to know, what is your American anthem? It can be pride, protest, or anything in between. What song captures our country for you? We want your voices in the mix. 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

New Nashville music from Devin Gilfillian. That is Moonflower. That song will be featured from his brand new record. It is called Time Will Tell. That will be released this Friday. And also on Friday, Devin Gilfillian will be headlining the first WNXP Summerline Series presented by Ten Pop. It is happening at Ascension St. Thomas Landing at Nashville Yards with CeCe Coakley and headlining Devin Gilfillian, celebrating the release of that new record. It's going to be a fun time. 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Also, later in the summer series, you have Bully and Massey 99. You have Oven and Rat Boys. 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And right now, here's some new music from Maya Hawk. This song is Green Dragon.

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0: I've never been to Harken Hall, but I have a reason to go because in July, MC Jones will be hitting the stage. He is a UK soul singer, came out with an incredible project. It is called Joy. That song is called I Don't Understand. And my name is Marquise Munson. Thank you so much for tuning in tonight. And coming up, going to wrap up tonight with some hip hop, but also it's some hip hop that blends a little bit of indie 2000s. You're going to hear what I'm talking about coming up.
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gather around as I give you a little bit of back in my day. Even though it's not that long ago, it was the blog era of hip hop, which is like a decade, but maybe a decade is a long time for a lot of people. So back in the day, mixtapes were very popular in hip hop. It's how I discovered a lot of music is through mixtapes. Dat Piff was one of my favorite websites of all time. Please, they should bring it back. But Wiz Khalifa was sort of my favorite rapper that was coming out with mixtapes. And usually on mixtapes, you would have original music, but you would also have songs that you would rap over. Hence, Lil Wayne, Swag Surfin', one of the greatest remixes of all time. Lil Wayne in pretty much any beat that he used during that time period. But also, rappers would rap on songs like Empire of the Sun, Walking on a Dream. And this song was on a Wiz Khalifa mixtape, and it was so popular that they made it into a single. So that is Empire of the Sun and Wiz Khalifa with The Thrill, featured on a Wiz Khalifa mixtape. And you also heard from Dochi with Anxiety, taking you back to the mid-2000s with hip-hop. My name is Marquise Munson, and speaking of hip-hop, make sure you stay tuned. The Cypher is on its way. Michael Pollard curated a full hour of some great hip-hop, so make sure you stay tuned for The Cypher coming up in just a few. But I'm going to close this night out with one of, I would say, creeping up in a favorite hip-hop records of mine. I love Wiki. He's a rapper out of New York. He's been doing it for a decade or so now, and he came out with a brand new project called Ancient History that is really good. If you love the New York Knicks, this is a perfect album for you because it's as New York as it gets. Here is new music from Wiki with Park. I will talk to you later. Actually, I'll talk to you on Friday. I will be gone for the next 2 days. Aaron Monsi will be filling in for me. I'll be back on Friday. But here's some Wiki with Park. Talk to you on Friday. Thank you so much for listening and supporting WNXP.

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0: 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I'm your host, Michael Pollard, and that was Rap Ferreira, Nashville's own, to open the show with his track, Good Hustle, on this Juneteenth weekend. Hope you guys are enjoying it. We open the show with Daytona 500, Ghostface, Capadonna, Raekwon, a classic. And right now, we're going to keep it moving with some just top-tier punchline writing and all around bars from Daylight and J. Cole. This track is called A Plate of Collard Greens.
1: Yeah. 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
1: And the Tennessee State Museum's TN Writers TN Stories series, welcoming Senator Lamar Alexander on June 13th, discussing his new book, The Education of a Senator, with John Siegenthaler Jr. More at tnmuseum.org.
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Can't a living say I bought a Michael Kors. 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
1: If you listen to what black people are singing religiously, it is a clue as to what is happening to them sociologically. 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
2: It does indeed. True words from Brownsville Ka with his track Bread, Wine, Body, Blood. One of the tracks from his final album, The Thief Next to Jesus. He had an untimely passing in 2024, and he is one that the hip-hop community truly will miss. One of the singular best lyricists that has ever picked up a pen and a microphone. Up next, a classic West Coast song from Snoop Dogg and Dr. Dre. This is Nothing But a G-Thang on The Cypher.

0: I feel like sampling Donny Hathaway could be potentially dangerous territory if you don't do his incredible music justice. But it's hard to do much better than that. On My Block by Scarface from his album The Fix, which samples Donny Hathaway and Roberta Flack's song Be Real Black for Me, which is a gorgeous song in its own right, of course. Up next on The Cypher, we're going to hear some blog era mixtape hip hop. This is Childish Gambino from his mixtape Royalty, which came out in 2012, if my memory serves. This song features Schoolboy Q and Absol, and this one is Unnecessary. Yeah.
1: Royalty, man. Yeah, we royalty. You don't know that? Gotta use the royal wheel, why not?
2: It's royal.

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2: All right, here we go, third take. Real quick, Ali. Got me breathing with dragons. I cracked the egg in your basket. I'm Marilyn Manson with madness. Now just imagine the magic I like to. Don't ask for your favorite rapper.
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1: We're trained to hear the illness here at the Cypher. That is Fatboy Sharif with his track Battlestar Galactica. 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It's awesome. It helps us out a lot as well when you do that. So please make sure you do if you haven't already. 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We have live sessions. I mix those live sessions. I'm very proud of them. I would love it if you would watch and listen to them. Do all the things. And if you've done all those things, become a member and help financially support what we're doing here. 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The federal funding went away, and now it's just us and you guys. We're in this together, and we need you. So make sure, if you're already a member, thank you. If you're not, now's the time. So do that and enjoy this. This is a bombastic way to go out. This is Wale with Michael Fredo on The Cypher. I'll catch you guys next time.
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3: 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We're Okie Dokie. We're here at 91.1 WNXP.

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0: Don't freak out. We are going to play you Michigander's music as we get these singles before the 7/31 release date of the new album. Yeah, it's going to be called Over Before You Know It, out at the end of next month. And a little birdie told me that something might happen locally that day. So just watch that space, as they say. What space? I don't know. Just follow Michigander and then you'll hear. You'll be the first to hear what's happening on release date at the end of next month. Since he's local, you just might be able to hang with him. My name is Celia. 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He said, "We spend so much of our lives trying to build something that we never have the time to enjoy. That's the lesson I've learned over the past year. Tell people you love them, take care of yourself, fight for the good." And that's what this album stands for. Hear, hear. Morning words of wisdom, because I can't summon any for you just yet. So let's let the songwriters do the talking and the singing. Somebody else that has a really great and easy listening approach to melody. I'm going to play them next here on your Wednesday morning tune to WNXP.
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0: That is a great song from an artist who goes by Francis of Delirium. And you're hearing it on 91.1 WNXP, which also has the great pleasure of presenting the show later this year. You can find a whole line of shows, including some tickets we have to give away, at wnxp.org/giveaways. Jana Bachrick, I think that's her name, Bachrick, is from Luxembourg. And she goes by Francis of Delirium. I'm excited to see that show. That song's called It's a Beautiful Life. And it sure is when you can play Rancid and Tom Petty in the same set as Francis of Delirium. You'll love to hear it. I want to tell you that as weather, you know, we're just watching the weather. Friday is a rain or shine event. We actually do have a nice contingency plan if it does rain on our debut show for the Summer Line series. Devin Gilfillian is headlining, and this next artist is going to be opening. Doors are at 6. I say doors, it's an outside thing. You can line up and you can get in at 6. And 7 o'clock is when CeCe Coakley is going to perform. Don't miss this set. Come hang out with us. Buy a t-shirt, bumper sticker. Come hobnob with your friends here at WNXP. But mostly, come out to support local artists like this. Loving this song, Caroline Again. And again, if you want to come out on Friday, just come. It's free to attend, but you could RSVP at wnxp.org/summerlineseries so you know you're going to be there.
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Oh man, I haven't played that song in so long. I haven't heard it in so long, and I still sing along to it. A little piano ballad for you from Aqualung, that's Brighter Than Sunshine, a little throwback on WNXP. You had Baby Rose's new one in there, but never mind. I think that's probably how you call it. And then Phoenix, 1901. Dang, that song, we did a running and workout playlist a couple weeks ago for Thematic Static, 2 weeks in a row. That one is on my running mix forever and ever. So good. I want to play you a song for a birthday girl. Happy 40th to the babe of all babes, Solange Knowles, Houston's finest. Yeah, she turns 40 today. So happy cancer season. And here's her song, Junie, on WNXP.

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Time to wake up, wake up. That's Acquiesce from Oasis, of course, on 91.1 WNXP. I know at least a couple of my early risers are also Oasis hooligans. So I thought maybe that was what you needed this morning to power your early commute into work, or maybe your run outside. It really feels nice outside right now. So enjoy it if you can get it. That outside, those temps that aren't just insufferable. Block Party up next. This is Coming On Strong from their forthcoming record. And we have a show at the Ryman next month. It's really coming up in just a couple weeks because guess what? It's July next week. I can't even believe it. We're halfway through the year. That's crazy. Lots of great shows still on the calendar, including this band that now to me is like classic indie out of the UK. But excited to hear the whole new full length that includes this song. Again, Block Party on 91.1. This is Coming On Strong.

Well, that song purely rips, and you deserve it on your Wednesday morning. It's 7:06 by my watch, and you're tuned to WNXP. My name is Celia. I sometimes play Oasis and Pearl Jam in the same, like, 30 minutes if I'm feeling some sort of way. But the reason I played that one from the PJ album No Code, which came out in 1996, is because it was on this day the year prior, in 1995. Pearl Jam was playing a show in San Francisco, and they only got through 7 songs before Eddie Vedder was, like, real, real sick. Apparently, it was a bad tuna sandwich. Yikes. So that sweet angel baby, who only good things should happen to, got really ill. Luckily, no scrubs. Neil Young was on hand just to fill in for, like, you know, a couple to sit in for a couple songs, just took over the show. So it went from a Pearl Jam show to a Neil Young show with the rest of PJ backing Neil, and I'm looking at this set list. It's just insane. Like, I'm sure if you're a Pearl Jam fan, you're really bummed out. They were sort of at the height of their powers, right? But to quell the angry crowd, Neil Young stepped up and filled in. So the song Red Mosquito is about that food poisoning incident, because it starts with, you know, I'm in the hotel and I can't leave. Interesting Pearl Jam lore, but also, oh, I would have loved to be at that show. See all the Neil Young tunes with Pearl Jam. My name is Celia. As I said, it's 7:07, and I want to play you a new Julia Jacklin tune called Get Away From Me. She's going to be coming to town to the Brooklyn Bowl. And I'll play a song in this next set, I guess, in honor of food poisoning and getting over it. Bless you, Eddie Vedder, and bless you this morning, no matter how you're living, what you're eating. I hope you're feeling good this morning. Here's Julia Jacklin.

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Okay, Kevin, getting your psychedelic Tame Impala sound on the Smashing Pumpkins song called Hummer. This is a cover song off of Siamese Dream, and it's going to be on this compilation. Well, it's a tribute album is what it is. Also, Nashville's own Moon Taxi covering a song on this one, too. They're going to do 33. I didn't see this coming, but I love it. And it's more than a tribute album, they're saying. Sending Hearts to All My Dearies serves as a conversation between generations of artists with musicians shaped by the Smashing Pumpkins' fearless songwriting, experimentation, and emotional honesty. I love that. That's a Rolling Stone article I'm reading from. But Sending Hearts to All My Dearies, a tribute to the Smashing Pumpkins, comes out August 14th. You can pre-order now, and we have that song so far. It's interesting. I was actually on my way in, and I heard Tonight, Tonight, and it just hits different, like at dawn. I got kind of emotional. Smashing Pumpkins, still enormously important in rock music, of course. I want to say the last time they were here is when on that Green Day tour when they played at Geodis. Speaking of Geodis, there's Game Watch tomorrow night if you want to see the USA team. I think it's like 9 o'clock at night, though. Yikes. Wishing you and yours the best if you're watching soccer. This World Cup season is just giving me so much life in the summer. Tis the season to root for whatever team you feel the most compelled to root for. Of course, USA, but I'm rooting for teams all over the world. Like, I was actually pretty pumped for Ghana yesterday to hold it to a draw with England. In any case, speaking of seasons, today is the birthday of the singer for this band, one of the important British invasion bands, the Zombies. This is Colin Blunstone's birthday. And I thought I'd play this one, Time of the Season. I want to say this was covered, too, for the Austin Powers soundtrack. But I'm going to give you the original. It's the Zombies, Time of the Season on WNXP. Happy birthday, Colin Blunstone.

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It can be pride, protest, or anything in between. What song captures our country for you? We want your voices in the mix. 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

Oh, mercy. I like when people say mercy like that, like exclamatory. Oh, mercy. Better Days on 91.1 WNXP. Yasmin Lacey on that track, too. You heard Violet Grohl, a new one called Bug in the Cake at Rips. Chanel Beads coming to town for a WNXP Presents show on October 9th. And we started the set with Zombies, Time of the Season. That one slaps, too. I was right. I checked my work, and it was Austin Powers 2 soundtrack that featured Scott Weiland, Stone Temple Pilots, with his side project covering Time of the Season. That's news that you can't use, but rest in power, Scott. It's 20 minutes till 8 on your Wednesday morning. And Wednesday is the word of the day because they're just announced a co-headlining tour with Mannequin P. It's this Rolling Stone Rocks tour or whatever, presented by Miller High Life. Okay, we love that. The champagne. It's coming to town November 2nd. And I'm so excited because Mannequin P, as we've reported, is opening for Queens of the Stone Age and Foo Fighters. But that's a really short set. And they are working on a new album. I think they're almost done with it, actually. And so we have a lot more songs to hear from Mannequin P. Also, I haven't seen Wednesday in a while. I missed their show here this spring. So we're going to do a double shot. It's going to be so awesome in the fall, November 2nd. Tickets go on sale today. Oh, the Truth is the name of the venue, too. Here's Wednesday with Candy Breath off their fantastic 2025 release, Bleeds. You're hearing it maybe the first place you ever heard the band Wednesday. I know that's true for me. 91.1 WNXP.

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Everybody's awake, yeah? Snooper from right here in Nashville, Tennessee with Guard Dog. And I wanted to point out that the Wednesday and Mannequin P co-headlining tour features Snooper opening every date but Nashville. I'm very curious about this. Even Be Your Own Pet came in to the comments there on the Instagram post and said, sick, but no Snooper in Nashville? And Snooper replied with just emojis, like a map. So who knows why they can't make that date if they're in Atlanta the very next night? I don't know. Somebody getting married? Are you guys going to do a bigger show, hometown show, without those two bands? In any case, we have Truth Club opening our show November 2nd. And then Snooper gets to grace all the other stages and all the other cities. So taking some Nashville love with them. Just wanted to point that out. Drew, I know we were excited to see Snooper, but I read the fine print. And yeah, looks like we have a different opener. But Truth Club's from Raleigh. I'll play some of their music in a little bit, just so we know what we're getting into. And again, that on sale is today. Jalen Nganda has a new record out. It's so fantastic. And this song is perfect because we're doing train songs tomorrow for Thematic Static. So I thought I would prime the pump. Get you pumping and get your request in if you haven't yet. I only have, I think, one, maybe a couple voicemails so far. So if you feel so compelled to request a train song and you want more assurance that I'll play it, call me 615-320-9100. Choo-choo.

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Oh boy, it's the Vines on WNXP. Top of the morning to you, or maybe you've been up for several hours. That's me too. I'm raising my hand and I hold up my fist in solidarity. Speaking of solidarity, Seattle City Council voted 9-0 to impose a one-year moratorium on new or expanded large data centers. So Seattle's now the largest city to put a pause on projects citywide. Here in Nashville, you might have noticed on the news, and I will point you to WPLN News, our sister station, for doing some reporting on this. You know, there was the concern over the one near the Nashville Zoo, and now at Fisk University, as part of a bigger project, new dorms, and it's called Quantum Leap. It's a $1 billion project that should be finished in the next 10 years. New academic center, new dorm, and then a 70,000 square foot data center. Lots of pushback, not just from folks unrelated to the university, but Fisk alumni, Representative Justin Jones, and Jarrett Harper, who's a teacher and also an alum of Fisk, said, if we get this wrong, the people who will live with the consequences are not the developers or consultants or even a single lawyer who's getting paid to be here. It will be the residents who call these neighborhoods home. Once a facility is built, it becomes much harder to address concerns than it is to prevent them in the first place. I'm no expert on all this, but we know that they're noisy and energy consuming. And we also don't even know all of the things that would happen if, you know, long term impacts of such facilities being right here in the urban center. And as Jarrett Harper said, right in neighborhoods. So following this news, but also looking to Seattle, like, dang. You all really did that and said, we're going to vote on behalf of the city to not have data centers here. So applause to the Pacific Northwest from here in the Southeast where things are a little more fraught. Here's Styrofoam Winos. They're from right here. Luckily, we have the best music scene in the world. And Nashville bands include Styrofoam Winos, whose new record comes out soon. And they're going to be doing an in-store at Grimey's on Thursday, July 23rd. An in-store performance and record release celebration. Maybe they'll sign yours if you pre-order a copy. Here's Pearls from Styrofoam Winos on WNXP.

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0: This week for What Wear Wednesday, we highlight two jazz events. First, on Thursday, Nashville Women in Jazz, Redefining the Standards album release show is at Urban Cowboy in East Nashville. And Jazzy 88's Fist Food and Jazz Music Fest takes place on the campus this Saturday.
1: My name is Elena Renee, and I'm a musician and community organizer here in Nashville. I'm the executive director of Nashville Women in Jazz. We started as a support group, getting together to go to jazz jams and sharing resources. From there, I started listening to the community's needs, and everyone was having a hard time getting booked. So I wanted to develop residencies around town where I could book artists from our community to shine a light on them, get them hired, and get them paid. When we started getting together, we wanted to meet each other and connect with each other. So I started a sign-up form where people could connect to this collective of Nashville Women in Jazz. From there, I started a database so that you could find women and gender-expansive musicians so that people could stop saying, well, I don't know any women to hire. So there's an accessible database online that you can go to now to find musicians and hire them, collaborate with them. And from there, I applied to some grants and I received some grants over the years. Our first initiative was leading a jazz jam, which is when we met with Miss Sharon over here and had her a part of a panel to talk about community and women in jazz over the years here in Nashville and their contributions. From the jazz jam, I hired musicians to create original arrangements of jazz standards. And so the next project then was to record those compilations. So those are featured on the album. And the album is entitled Redefining the Standards. It's a double meaning referring to redefining who is remembered in jazz and also redefining classic jazz standards. And it is the first ever all women recording project to be recorded at the legendary RCA Studio B. Love.

0: Sharon Kay. I'm the general manager of Jazzy 88 WFSK at Fisk University. The festival was started 2016, and I started it with one of the alumni, and the university was having its sesquicentennial, its 150. And I was on the committee to help the 150, and they asked me to come up with something that the community could come to and not pay $400 or $500 for a ticket. And I said, like, oh, okay, cool. Let's, you know, do this little thing. And with the first year or so, that's what it was. And people came faithfully. And they would ask me, well, you going to do this again? You going to do this again? So I did it again. I've done it again. This is our 10th year. Generally, it's just a funky good time. It's like real clear, okay? So don't come in there stuffed up and all. You know, it's atmosphere that, you know, we're just cool people. We are the cool people of Nashville. And we have visitors that are attendees that come from other states, too, because they just like the way we do it. It's free. In our lineups, we always have some of the big names in the genre. And we're blessed in Nashville to have a lot of musicians here. So my bands come from Nashville that back every one of these cats and kittens that come in and perform, because I have females too that are the headliners or the artists. So they were given to the local community in terms of hiring them to back these folks. But we're bringing in the name that when you go on a cruise or you go to a festival in another city, you'll recognize same folks. And they'll bring their act here and expose it to people who normally wouldn't be able to pay for a ticket to go to something like that.
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Tune to WNXP. Kurt Smith, one half of the childhood friend duo that formed Tears for Fears, he's with Roland Orzabal. Kurt Smith's birthday is today. He's 65. He was born in the town of Bath. Born in a bath. Kurt Smith, Tears for Fears. We love to play oldies and goodies on this station. That was from 1983. And here's new music out of the UK. When I saw the band name West Side Cowboy, I'm like, oh, Lord. Like, for some reason, I just figured it would be country. And no, they're an indie rock band from Manchester. So you love to hear it, and you love to know about new things. I know this because you tell us that this is your place for music discovery, but also you stick around because you know you're going to hear a song you haven't heard in some time, maybe like Tears for Fears on Kurt Smith's birthday. I hope that you stick around after this new song for another old song, and we go back and forth and back and forth all the live long day on WNXP. If there's something you'd like to hear, I might be able to fit it in today, but definitely tomorrow. I've got a request that was emailed to me and a cool suggestion coming up in the next little bit. Basically, it's a song and then a song that the song sampled. Yeah, it's going to be good. Stick around with me. Stick with me, kid, to WNXP. Here's West Side Cowboy.

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Raven Lanae has just announced a tour that stops in Nashville on 10-10-26. And another WNXP favorite, Q, is opening. That artist has a new song. I'll play it tomorrow. I've got a jam-packed show today. I've got lots more to tell you about. But that was just announced, again, October 10th. Tickets are on sale on Friday. Raven Lanae was recently here for the Rites of Spring Festival at Vanderbilt, but they didn't promote it all that well. We did a What We're Wednesday feature on it. And it was my understanding from Boots on the Ground, our dear intern, Eric, said not a lot of people there for Raven Lanae, which is amazing because they're a huge, she's a huge star now. So go see rising star Raven Lanae on October 10th. That's at Marathon Music Works. Tickets on sale Friday. That new song's called Bobby. Also had some Seether in there, Veruca Salt, classic 90s rock. And this is Lorelei, who has announced a new record that we are excited about. SF and GG is the one that we played a lot of last year. Hey, this next guy is here tonight at Ryman Auditorium. I asked a friend if she went to see Widow's Peak, who's also playing tonight. And she said, oh, we're going to see Joe Jackson. Okay, fair. Here's a classic song from that artist who I think tickets are still available to see Joe Jackson at the Ryman if you so choose.

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0: Yeah, Sam.
1: Hey, you talked to Mark lately?
0: I haven't really talked to him, but he looks pretty down.
2: He looks pretty down.
1: Yeah, well, maybe we should cheer him up then.
0: What do you suppose we should do?
1: Well, does he like

Did I put you in a trance? Steal My Sunshine, all 4 minutes of it, which I graced you with, courtesy of Crunchwrap Supreme, who emailed me about this. I wanted to grace you with that and the song that it samples, which is Andrea True Connection from 1976. That disco track, as it is, stretches like 7 minutes. So I had to turn it down because we are not at the club, even though I wish we were dancing together. But I mean, how infectious is that? That's just perfect. It's disco. It's always woven through modern pop and rock music, and we love it. So Lynn's Steal My Sunshine, not new. And in fact, Crunchwrap said, I'm a couple days late for the summer solstice, but here's a song of the summer from times long ago. And he went on to say, you know, it's cool that it samples Andrea True Connection. Maybe you can play both. So I did. Thank you for the feedback. Thank you for the input. You know, you can email us anytime at dj@wnxp.org. And we welcome your voicemails, just love notes, even if it's not paired with a request, 615-320-9100. I already said it, but it bears repeating. I'd love to hear from you for train songs tomorrow on Thematic Static. We're doing train songs because we are excited about the Summer Line series that kicks off on Friday. Okay, that's enough for me this hour, at least. Here's All Inside Aquarium, Bodega, a New York City band I've really loved, and they have a new record coming out. They just announced. Here's the single.

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2: Do you love public radio? And if so, why do you think it's still important?
1: Oh, yeah. I mean, I just love it because it gives you access to, like, so much information and what's going on in the world in, like, one thing, which I love because it feels like you're listening to all of that with millions of people at the same time, and it makes you feel a little bit more connected than, like, just looking stuff up on the internet. You know, I like hearing voices. I remember audibly, so I need to, like, listen to stuff, you know.
3: 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I mean, I don't want my radio to be like a private company.

I love Wombo. And I love when recorded sound in studio is just left in the mix. I love that so much. One of these. They're good hang, and they're going to be good hanging here with us for WNXP Presents show next month. And you can find tickets still, I believe, at the Blue Room's website. We'd love to gather you. We'll have another music trivia next month at the Blue Room also. It's one of our favorite spots in town, as it turns out. A lot of bands and artists that we play here on WNXP are maybe playing some of their first shows in Nashville in that room, in that space. So it's an intimate space to see music, and I definitely feel at home there. I hope you do too. Come out to see Wombo. It is 9:07, and I want to play the new one from Steve Lacy. I also want to tell you, in some indie rock news, The Killers singer Brandon Flowers is going to come out with a country western album. It's one of those, like, nobody asked for this kind of situations, but he is a great singer. So if I can get my hands on some of his new music, I'll play it for you. But we'll play Vintage Killers before the end of the hour. Here's Steve Lacy's The Feeling first up on WNXP.

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Wow, that's a throwback from a few years ago. A few summers ago, we had Deeper, the band from Chicago, in our Sonic Cathedral. He sounds like Robert Smith, doesn't he? Very Cure-like, but also some harder guitars than the Cure sometimes did. That's called Bite. You're hearing it on 91.1 WNXP. We like to revive things from our archive. You know, we might have covered a record or had a band come in when they had a new record years ago, but it still holds up. And the recording you can only hear here. It doesn't exist anywhere else on the internet except for YouTube. And you can hear it here on air on WNXP. Brother Wallace in that set. Adam Culver's in the house. He just reminded me that Brother Wallace is playing tonight. I'm like, oh, you're right. So OG Basement, if you want to go see a show tonight, that's one of my recs for sure. I'm enjoying that artist from Atlanta. Next up, Brennan Wadle, who is a local artist we love. She's just signed to Anti Records and announced her record is out on August 21st. It's going to be her self-titled album. And so we have this new song. I'm excited for Brennan to also be touring with Snail Mail and Soccer Mommy. All the things are happening for this person, and I'm just very glad for them. They're a good one. This is Pretty Little Fantasy, new local music from Brennan Wadle on 91.1.

0: R&B and soul as a genre has gotten a lot of people's attention over the last couple of years, and Nashville has responded. All throughout the month of June, we are putting a spotlight on Nashville's R&B and soul scene for our WNXP Nashville Artist of the Month. Here's one of the artists carving their own path in the scene.
1: Hey, it's Arlana, and you're listening to 91.1 WNXP Nashville. I think like in certain spaces in Nashville, it feels like a hesitance to acknowledge R&B here, or there's like a quota, like we have one R&B singer for this event, so like that's good, and like neglecting the like myriad of other artists. And so like I think like hopefully over time there's like some like people open their minds to like all the things that Nashville can be within this music space. I think also just like I really love what Sheldon has been doing. Instead of kind of like asking for people to give him opportunities or waiting for opportunities, he just kind of went out and was like, I'm just going to start like making my own. And so he's got two residencies, he's constantly booked, and I think a lot of that is because he just kind of went out and was like, I'm just going to create the space. If there is no space, I will create it. Crystal Rose has done that with Touched by Sun. Like, she got here when she moved to Nashville and was like, there's not really a space for like a Black alternative artist, so I'm going to make a space for myself, and then I'm going to bring my friends. Like, that's worked for quite a few of my friends, and I think that it's really inspiring and encouraging to all of the rest of us who feel pigeonholed in a way. I think encouraging ourselves to just kind of like make it happen. We don't need permission. You don't need to wait for anybody to like co-sign you. Some of the best musicians were just doing stuff that nobody got it until 10 years later. And also I think like there's something to taking the limits off of Black artists. You know, we're not all R&B. We're not all hip hop, right? Like, there are Black alt artists. There are Black rock artists, metal artists, country artists. We exist in every genre. Don't put us in a box, you know? Like, that's going to really, I think that'll revolutionize not just R&B in Nashville, but also just Nashville as a whole is making it to where Black people feel welcome in every space of music here.
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0: Nelson had brought me through, and the waters there were to the lions. Afterward, he measured 1,000, and it was a river that I could not pass over, for the waters had risen, waters to swim in, a river that could not be passed over.
1: A nice long and slow cover from Widow's Peak, a band playing tonight here in Nashville, of the Dire Straits song Romeo and Juliet. I played that one instead of a Widow's Peak original, even though I love the new rock record called Roses. I played the Dire Straits cover because it's Dire Straits bass musician John Ilsley's birthday today. He's multiple Grammy Award winner. He has a book about being my life and times in Dire Straits, and he's still touring. So he's like book touring and playing music and stuff. Cool. John Ilsley, happy 77th birthday to you, sir. I love the Dire Straits band. I should play them some other time, but that cover hits, I think. Romeo and Juliet from Widow's Peak, a band playing tonight at the Blue Room. Hope to see you out there. Thomas Dolbom playing as well. We had Arlana in there, and so much good music as part of our Nashville Artist of the Month spotlight on R&B music. It's Black Music Month. It's just like so many reasons to celebrate and elevate the R&B scene, as so communal as it is. So lots of great interview clips with Julie Height this month from those artists. Okay, Lucy Dacus planting tomatoes. Stay tuned for not one, but two members of My Morning Jacket with their side/solo projects, one of which you could also go see out tonight. What an embarrassment of riches on a June Wednesday. All the live music. First up, here's Lucy Dacus on 91.1.

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2: We need all facets. You know, I think we need the DSPs. I'm at peace with everything. You know, it's like, to me, I'm trying to focus on like what works for me personally, which may not be everyone. I like to get one record and obsess over it for like a couple weeks. And that's how I consume music. And I need boundaries. So like, I want to hear about music from friends or hear it from the radio station or whatever. I've heard a couple artists on NXP that I've went and found their record and listened to it and got obsessed for a couple weeks. You know, it's just like, that to me is how it works for me. And I think it's interesting to be at this point that maybe someone would think we're a new band. You know, like, that's cool too. Like, I like that. I don't know if you ever saw, we were on American Dad.
3: Yeah, oh, right.
2: That was one of my favorite ways for people to find out about us, because I think they thought we were imaginary.
3: Fake cartoon band?
2: Yeah. I'm like, that's cool too.

coming out with his first solo record since, what, 2018? That's Jim James, front person, primary songwriter for My Morning Jacket, one of my favorite rock bands of all time. Jim's on his solo tip. At the same time, Carl Bramell and Tyler Ramsey have released a record and are touring that. They're playing the Harkin Hall space tonight in Madison. Beautiful place to see two guitarists interplay like they do on that track I just played. So Carl, who's been up to WNXP Studios and loves WNXP, and we love him back, was talking about music discovery and using the radio still to discover new bands. We appreciate that. It's especially awesome when a testimonial comes from an artist, whether we play them or not. So Carl and Tyler, check that out tonight. And then the Jim James record out in a couple months on the ATO record label. That lead single we just got is called Come Again. I don't hate it. Love those guys. And of course, they're doing a residency at the Fillmore, where they also famously recorded the Okanokos live record, one of my favorites. They're doing that in October, the full band My Morning Jacket. Okay, I'm going to leave you here with Feeble Little Horse. I hope you stay tuned for Adam Culver's show, and maybe I'll see you out at some live music tonight, but I'll definitely be back tomorrow, 6 to 10, including the 9 o'clock hour, Thematic Statics, all train songs. It's going to be excellent. I know, because I'm the one putting it together, and your requests are excellent. All right, love you, mean it. Have a good one.

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That is Beck with Ride Lonesome here on Nashville's NPR Music Station. Adam Culver at the helm this Wednesday. Hopefully got a nice one rolling thus far. I'm filling in for Jude this week, and nice to cross paths with Celia this AM. And my goodness, what a set she just played. Some Jim James that I hadn't heard in a minute. Some old school killers. I've got a bunch of rad jams for you today as well. Some MT Jones coming your way later on this hour, and the new one from Maya Hawk. Next up, though, we've got Devin Gilfillian, who is going to be playing this week, Friday, his new release day. His album comes out. Yeah, it's called Time Will Tell, and he's going to be playing a gig with us, actually, the WNXP Summerline Series, downtown Nashville. And you can RSVP over at WNXP.org. It's the Ascension St. Thomas Landing at Nashville Yards. 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It's Devin Gilfillian, Moonflower.

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That is Infinity Song with Sayonara here on Nashville's NPR Music Station. Adam Culver just locked in on that. Listen, hanging with you in the stead of one June Basin. Yeah, covering this week and really taken aback by this band. It's a family band, actually. We've got four siblings, Abraham, Angel, Israel, and Momo, originally from Detroit, now living in New York City. They call it a soft rock in their Instagram bio, but I mean, those are some real gritty, overdriven guitars. An enjoyable sonic milieu. Pardon me there. Don't tell Jude about that. So coming your way next, we got some Modest Mouse. Celia got to interview Isaac Brock down at Kilby Block Party in Utah. Asked him to describe his band in three words, and he ended up with sugar, spice, nice. See if that matches up here. One of the tunes from their new album, their first as an indie band in 30 years, produced by Isaac and out on his own label. Here is Modest Mouse picking Dragon's Pockets.

Yo, what's up, Nashville? This is Michael Pollard. Tune in for The Cypher, a full hour of hip-hop, every Saturday at 7 p.m., celebrating some of the best lyricists in the art form, from the past...

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That is Maya Hawk with Green Dragon here on Nashville's NPR Music Station. Adam Culver at the helm. That's our second Dragon song of the hour. Yeah, earlier we heard Modest Mouse's new one, Picking Dragon's Pockets. Who's running the station? George R.R. Martin? No, it is Jason Moon Wilkins, and capably, I might add. Adam Culver is my name, sitting in the big chair for the next couple of hours, covering for Jude this week. Next up, we got some Francis and the Lights. This dude is fascinating, Francis, and largely because he's disappeared, was a real in-demand collaborator, did a bunch of work with Benny Blanco, worked with Bon Iver. Matter of fact, Justin Vernon said that Francis Starlight, his name, was one of the most obviously destined to become a pop star people he's ever been around. Francis's last sort of credit was doing choreography for a Haim music video, Prime Pandemic 2020. But we'll throw it back to 2017. It's Francis and the Lights getting the assist from Chance the Rapper. May I Have This Dance?

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That is MT Jones, some British soul R&B for you this Wednesday morning. My name is Adam. Hopefully got a nice one rolling thus far. I'm filling in for Jude, doing my darndest out here. MT, what do you think it stands for? Got some guesses. Multitrack. Multitrack Jones? That'd be a cool artist name. Mr. Tuneful? Nope. Manifesting Transcendence? Not exactly. Michael Thomas. And he's going to be in town, actually, playing Music City Roots on July the 29th at Harkin Hall in Madison. Coming your way next, we've got Widow's Peak playing this very evening in the Blue Room over at Third Man. So, yeah, you could let these jangly dream pop guitars just wash over you in person underneath the watchful gaze of that giant elephant head and in front of those pegboard walls, the Blue Infinity wall. You know the spot. Widow's Peak this evening over there in the Blue Room. Here's If You Change.

Father John Misty, The Old Law, here on Nashville's NPR Music Station, getting us into the 11 o'clock hour. My name is Adam, chilling with you, sitting in the big chair in the stead of one Jude Mason today. Did you know Father John Misty made a bunch of records before taking on that moniker? Yes, under Jay Tillman, made a bunch of very serious albums, and none of them really caught the sort of cultural attention like Father John Misty did. And he said even as he was out playing shows as Jay Tillman, he would play his very serious tunes and then in between songs be sort of funny, you know, he's got that wry, sardonic sense of humor. And he said people would respond to the in-between songs more than the music itself. And eventually he started writing more from that voice and played some tunes for friends who said, this actually sounds like you. Anyway, brings us up to present day Father John Misty. Looks like nearest gig he's got coming up is in September up in Kentucky for Bourbon and Beyond. Next up is Snail Mail, part of a dual headlining bill. Yes, they're out with Soccer Mommy, and that is including a gig here in Music City out at Brooklyn Bowl. That is October the 14th. Looking forward to that. Here's Snail Mail with Tractor Beam.

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1: As we celebrate the United States' 250th anniversary, we want to know, what is your American anthem? 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

That is James Vincent McMorrow from back in 2016, the album We Move the Tune, Rising Water. Here on Nashville's NPR Music Station, Adam Culver at the helm this Wednesday, sitting in for Jude Mason this week. Coming your way next, we got some Finn Lilly, brand new one. Finn wrote this tune while moving to New York from England. Yeah, this song is kind of tracking the space between the end of one relationship and the starting of another. Finn says, quote, "Every breakup has felt like it'll hurt forever, but it has always led me to something different, often better, never nothing," end quote. All right, well, sending that one out to anybody in that spot. It's Finn Lilly.

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That is Sun Little with Whip the Wind here on Nashville's NPR Music Station. Adam Culver is my name. Thrilled to share some jams with you this Wednesday. Filling in for Jude Mason this week. Sun Little's latest record is called City Folk. I feel like that's a term that only people from the country use. More of a rural sort of term. You never think of, you know, somebody working in a high-rise Manhattan talking to all their buddies at the advertising agency saying, something being a bunch of city folk, right? Sun Little bringing the City Folk Tour to Music City, playing the Blue Room on September the 26th. Next up, we've got American Football, some emo stalwarts getting Hayley Williams to help out on this tune, Uncomfortably Numb.

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That is Faye Lachey with Elephant here on Nashville's NPR Music Station. That song in the three spot, traditionally where you put your best hitter in baseball, and oftentimes, at least in the classic album sequencing sense, where you put maybe your best single, possibly. So, that one from Elephant in a Room, which is coming out on Friday. This one produced at Easy Eye Sound right here in Nashville with Dan Auerbach at the boards. My name is Adam Culver, hanging with you, hitting play on the tunes, you know, adjusting volumes here and there, sitting in for Jude Mason. Coming your way next, we've got some Vince Staples, whose name popped up in the news as one of the openers for this upcoming Turnstile tour. My goodness, they are pulling from all over the map. They've got Thundercat, Die Spits, and this fellow, Vince Staples. Here's Blackberry Marmalade.

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That is Suki Waterhouse with Back in Love here on Nashville's NPR Music Station. Adam Culver at the helm this Wednesday, filling in for Jude Mason. Did you know that Suki Waterhouse really fell in love with music while learning to play piano for an acting role? Yeah, she was in that show Daisy Jones and the Six. It was on Amazon and definitely based on Fleetwood Mac's story. And so Suki Waterhouse was kind of in the Christy McVie role. And as she's learning keyboard and spending a lot of time on it, thought, hey, why not write some tunes? And cut to 2026. And Suki Waterhouse is going to be headlining The Truth on October the 14th with Rochelle Jordan opening up the night. Coming your way later on this hour, we got some Cage the Elephant and hints at maybe a new record. Coming up next, we've got a little Paris Paloma, broke through a couple of years ago with that song Labor. This new one, a tribute to the film director Miyazaki with Studio Ghibli, and particularly his animosity towards AI, is what really inspired this tune. It's Paris Paloma with Miyazaki.

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0: this week for What Wear Wednesday, we highlight two jazz events. First, on Thursday, Nashville Women in Jazz, Redefining the Standards album release show is at Urban Cowboy in East Nashville. And Jazzy 88's Fist Food and Jazz Music Fest takes place on the campus this Saturday.
1: My name is Elena Renee, and I'm a musician and community organizer here in Nashville. I'm the executive director of Nashville Women in Jazz. We started as a support group, getting together to go to jazz jams and sharing resources. From there, I started listening to the community's needs, and everyone was having a hard time getting booked. So I wanted to develop residencies around town where I could book artists from our community to shine a light on them, get them hired, and get them paid. When we started getting together, we wanted to meet each other and connect with each other. So I started a sign-up form where people could connect to this collective of Nashville Women in Jazz. From there, I started a database so that you could find women and gender-expansive musicians so that people could stop saying, well, I don't know any women to hire. So there's an accessible database online that you can go to now to find musicians and hire them, collaborate with them. And from there, I applied to some grants and I received some grants over the years. Our first initiative was leading a jazz jam, which is when we met with Miss Sharon over here and had her a part of a panel to talk about community and women in jazz over the years here in Nashville and their contributions. From the jazz jam, I hired musicians to create original arrangements of jazz standards. And so the next project then was to record those compilations. So those are featured on the album. And the album is entitled Redefining the Standards. It's a double meaning referring to redefining who is remembered in jazz and also redefining classic jazz standards. And it is the first ever all women recording project to be recorded at the legendary RCA Studio B. Hello.

0: Sharon Kay. I'm the general manager of Jazzy 88 WFSK at Fisk University. The festival was started 2016, and I started it with one of the alumni, and the university was having its sesquicentennial, its 150. And I was on the committee to help the 150, and they asked me to come up with something that the community could come to and not pay $400-$500 for a ticket. And I said, like, oh, okay, cool. Let's, you know, do this little thing. And with the first year or so, that's what it was. And people came faithfully. And they would ask me, well, you going to do this again? You going to do this again? So I did it again. I've done it again. This is our 10th year. Generally, it's just a funky good time. It's like real clear, okay? So don't come in there stuffed up and all, you know, it's atmosphere that, you know, we're just cool people. We are the cool people of Nashville. And we have visitors that are attendees that come from other states too, because they just like the way we do it. It's free. In our lineups, we always have some of the big names in the genre. And we're blessed in Nashville to have a lot of musicians here. So my bands come from Nashville that back every one of these cats and kittens that come in and perform, because I have females too that are the headliners or the artists. So they were given to the local community in terms of hiring them to back these folks. But we're bringing in the name that when you go on a cruise or you go to a festival in another city, you'll recognize same folks, and they'll bring their act here and expose it to people who normally wouldn't be able to pay for a ticket to go to something like that.
1: 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My name is Marquise Munson, and thank you for listening to another edition of What Were Wednesday.

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New one from The Strokes. That's called Going Shopping here on Nashville's NPR Music Station. Adam Culver hanging with you, hitting play on the tunes, filling in for Jude Mason this Wednesday. So reality awaits. That's the new Strokes album, and the fandom awaits for one more month. Yeah, this thing just got pushed back. Their guitar player, Albert Hammond Jr., explained the idea is to have it land on the same day as the physical release, the vinyl, which I can appreciate. And also, I'm like, come on, I get my mitts on this album. Albert Hammond seems to be absolutely smitten with it, says he can listen to it over and over and over, finds it beautiful, and he said it sounds like a weird young band. Huh, interesting takes right there. Coming your way next, we've got Wishy, an artist heading to town playing the Blue Room over there at Third Man on October the 23rd. Here is Lovesick from Wishy.

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That is Cage the Elephant. Come a little closer here on Nashville's NPR Music Station. Adam Culver hanging with you this Wednesday, filling in for Jude Mason. Cage the Elephant played downtown a couple weeks ago during CMA Fest at a rock and roll focused night at John Bon Jovi's bar. And that had me thinking, wait a minute, Cage the Elephant, they're not just playing one-off shows to do it. They got to have a reason. And it may have something to do with a new single, which is coming out next month. I believe they did play it at the show. It's called Beaches of Tennessee. And maybe it means there's a new record in the works. My fingers are firmly crossed. We did get some solid word from Brandon Flowers of The Killers that he's got a new record coming out in August. It's called Thrasher and recorded right here in Music City. He used a lot of all-time classic players on it. He said he's coming around to the music of his father, which is country and Western music. We're going to throw it back to 2010, which is a bit more new wavy from the Flamingo era. It's Brandon Flowers with Crossfire.

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1: 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And Belcourt Theater, continuing Leviticus and Steven Spielberg's Disclosure Day. Opening this Friday, The Python Hunter. And on Friday, July 3rd, John Early's Maddie's Secret. And on July 16th, Christopher Nolan's The Odyssey in 35mm.

Hey, it's the Water Boys, the whole of the moon here on Nashville's NPR music station. One of my absolute favorite songs from the 80s has me wanting to, you know, just stomp along in my Air Jordan 1s and my members only jacket. You get the idea, right? That tune did come out in 85, so my shoe reference on point. You know, I do take these things seriously, of course. Yeah, something about that heart on the sleeve, just vocal yowl, which screams 80s to me. I'm Adam, hanging with you, adding some details to the jams where I can this Wednesday. Coming your way next, we've got Sam Fender and Olivia Dean. This tune is breaking records on the UK chart. It took the longest road ever, slowest ascent, to number one, and now it holds the record for longest male-female duet to be at number one, taking the title away from Umbrella, Rihanna, and Jay-Z. Some good company there. Here it is, Sam Fender and Olivia Dean with Rain Me In.

0: behind the clouds. It's right there. Just hold on to happier times. All right, darling.
1: That's Ray closing out the tune with some affirmations, and we'll take it. That's Happier Times Ahead here on Nashville's NPR Music Station. Feels of a piece with the Langhorne Slim tune we played right before. Changes right into Happier Times Ahead. You know, I think Ray maybe even had to coach herself through some difficult times. There was a moment when she was making this latest record, which is called This Album May Contain Hope, when her car got stolen, and she posted online saying, well, everybody, you're going to have to wait on this new record for a while because my car had all my songwriting notebooks in it. So I'm really kind of behind the eight ball. Thankfully, the car ended up turning up, and it did have all of those lyrics intact in those notebooks. So, you know, Ray is right to embrace some optimism, some sunshine. Heading your way next, we've got Nia Archives. They have a new record coming out in July called Emotional Junglist. I'm going to be trying to wrap my head around that concept for the next month here. And this tune, the lead single, a breakup anthem of sorts. It's Boys in Blue from Nia Archives.

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Relatable. That's Michigander with Freaking Out here on Nashville's NPR Music Station. Adam Culver is my name. Hopefully you got a nice Wednesday rolling thus far. I'm filling in for Jude this week. And Jude is actually the person who got to break the news along with Jason Singer, who is Michigander, about this new record. It's called Over Before You Know It, coming out on July the 31st. And then the tour does hit Nashville. Got to. Hometown play nowadays. Out the Basement East, October the 23rd, along with opener Chapel. Yeah, Michigander did also play this entire album front to back at the Blue Room. This is a couple weeks back. And I think the phones were all in yonder bags. You know how they do at comedy shows sometimes at Zany's? So there's really no evidence of it. But I did hear on good authority it happened. And in October, we can see it live in the Basement East out there. Coming your way next, we got Death Cab for Cutie, who are independent again after 20 years inside of the major label system. See if you can hear the difference. It's Stone Over Water from Death Cab.

0: For our WNXP Nashville Artist of the Month, we're not focusing on a particular artist. We are highlighting an entire scene. Nashville's R&B and soul scene is on the rise, and here's one of the artists at the forefront.
1: Hi, I'm Summer Joy, local here, local R&B artist. Structure of the song is something I like to play with the most when writing. At Belmont, there's songwriting classes, and they teach you how to write a song. This is how you write a song.
2: But aren't they teaching how you like pop song?
1: Yeah,
2: craft,
1: you know what I'm saying? Like, it's yeah. very formulaic.
2: Right.
1: And that, to me, you know, it's good when you want to...
2: We love pop music.
1: When you want to write a hit or when you want to. But for me, in my artistry, I just have to go with what I feel. And sometimes what I feel is not perfectly structured. And when I was writing that song, I was literally just writing a letter. I was typing it out over these chords, dear love, comma. And I was just writing a letter. And I was in a flow state when I was writing my letter to love. And I think I wanted the song to mimic that feeling when I was writing it. And I didn't want it to end. I didn't want it to end because, you know, the end of the song is, or at least the last words is, now that I have love to myself, I can give it away. And I think that's something that has no end. You know, to love, there is no end to love. And I think that's how I wanted the song to feel. Like, there's no hard cut off. It's just flow until it dissolves.
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0: That is Summer Joy with Love's Letter here on Nashville's NPR Music Station. Adam Culver is my name. Summer Joy, part of our Nashville Artist of the Month program. This month, focusing on an entire scene. Yeah, Nashville's R&B collective. Summer shouting it out before that tune of hers just played. And yeah, it really sounds like a rising tide lifts all boats sort of vibe there. And it is just so inspiring to meet up with other folks who are as hype about their creative endeavors as you are yours. Coming away next, we've got CeCe Coakley, who is playing Day After Tomorrow, the first ever WNXP Summerline Series gig. This is happening downtown Nashville. It's the Ascension St. Thomas Landing at Nashville Yards with Devin Gilfillian headlining on his album release day. Yeah, plans are really coming together here. Join us, RSVP at WNXP.org. This is CeCe Coakley with Caroline Again.
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They call it bedroom pop, but you know what? I could have been fooled. I could have believed that was recorded in the living room, maybe the foyer, or the landing at the bottom of the stairs. That is Los Retros with Friends here on Nashville's NPR music station. Adam Culver, generally one of your weekend friends, been filling in for Jude this week. Thank you for having me. I'll be back in tomorrow. And right after me today, we've got Emily Young, the Power Hour. Generally, you'll have some buzzsaw guitars and even more searing takes from Emily. As I exit, we've got some Baby Rose, who's about to be opening up a bunch of dates at Madison Square Garden for Olivia Dean, and has a new record called Journalism dropping July the 10th. This is But Never Mind from Baby Rose.

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Chicago's indie scene, second only to Nashville, I gotta say that, although Brooklyn's does look pretty good. But that band, based out of Chicago, it's Slow Pulp with Better Band, brand new music. They've got a new album on the way due out this fall via Anti Records. You're hearing it on WNXP. I'm Emily Young. This is the Emily Young Power Hour. Next, new music from Office Dog. Here's Gold Things.

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think we could all use a little therapy and definitely all use a little more Viagra Boys in our life. That is therapy, too. You're hearing it on WNXP. I'm Emily Young. This is the Emily Young Power Hour. Olivia Rodrigo recently announced her Daisy Chain Fields Music Festival, and I am not overly familiar with Olivia Rodrigo's music or her artistry as a whole. I know that she is taking dice bits out on the road, which I think is very sick. But I was also surprised by some of these other artists on this lineup, and maybe because it just feels so not like her. But again, I don't know. Maybe this influence is there and I just haven't really paid attention. All I'm saying is if there are young folks that are going to go to this, their eyes are about to be opened wide to some pretty cool stuff. I'm talking the Breeders. I'm talking Bikini Kill. I'm talking Karen O, Stevie Nicks, Garbage. That rules. Here's

As we celebrate the United States' 250th anniversary, we want to know, what is your American anthem? It can be pride, protest, or anything in between. What song captures our country for you? We want your voices in the mix. So by July 1st, dial 615-320-9100 to make your request, or leave us a voicemail through the WNXP app. Say your name, your neighborhood, the song you chose, and why, and we will air the All-American Anthem special on July 4th at 10 a.m. and 4 p.m.

That was Cardinals with St. Agnes, taken from this year's Masquerade album. You're listening to WNXB. I'm Emily Young. This is the Emily Young Power Hour. Very much looking forward to kicking off our Summerline series this Friday at the Ascension St. Thomas Landing at the Nashville Yards with both CeCe Coakley and Devin Gilfillian. And also looking forward to the series as a whole, because it seems like we're going to wrap it up with a bang. I'm talking about Chicago's Rap Boys and Nashville's own Oven. I did not know until Oven told me that he actually relocated from Chicago and is very familiar with everyone in Rap Boys, and so he's doubly excited for the show. Me too. You can RSVP to that one and all of them for free over on WNXP.org/Summerline Series.

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One of the bands I was a little bummed to see on the Bonnaroo lineup solely because that meant that they weren't going to also play a Nashville show. But here's to hoping Lambrini Girls makes it back to Middle Tennessee soon. You're listening to WNXP. I'm Emily Young. This has been the Emily Young Power Hour. Going to leave you with a song that truly has the power to time travel, to transport me back to being a teenager and hearing this band for the first time and having my mind blown. I'm talking about Nashville by Way of Bowling Green, Kentucky. Cage the Elephant. Here's Back Against the Wall, and I'll see you guys tomorrow.

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0: Nashville's own Styrofoam Winos just recently celebrated the release of their new album, officially out in the world, but here in Nashville, is it really out until you have your record release show? It's not happening for a minute because Styrofoam Winos not only their own band, they're also parts of other bands, and they're out on tour. Coming back, though, end of July for a couple of shows, including one at the Blue Room and a special show, full band show at Grimey's as well. We've got that linked up over on the events page. We keep up with events, of course, the rest of the week, but we pay particular attention not only to the events themselves, but the people behind them on Wednesdays. That's right. It's time for What Wear Wednesday in just a second.
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0: this week for What Wear Wednesday, we highlight two jazz events. First, on Thursday, Nashville Women in Jazz Redefining the Standards album release show is at Urban Cowboy in East Nashville. And Jazzy 88's Fis Food and Jazz Music Fest takes place on the campus this Saturday.
1: My name is Elena Renee, and I'm a musician and community organizer here in Nashville. I'm the executive director of Nashville Women in Jazz. We started as a support group, getting together to go to jazz jams and sharing resources. From there, I started listening to the community's needs, and everyone was having a hard time getting booked. So I wanted to develop residencies around town where I could book artists from our community to shine a light on them, get them hired, and get them paid. When we started getting together, we wanted to meet each other and connect with each other. So I started a sign-up form where people could connect to this collective of Nashville Women in Jazz. From there, I started a database so that you could find women and gender-expansive musicians so that people could stop saying, well, I don't know any women to hire. So there's an accessible database online that you can go to now to find musicians and hire them, collaborate with them. And from there, I applied to some grants and I received some grants over the years. Our first initiative was leading a jazz jam, which is when we met with Miss Sharon over here and had her a part of a panel to talk about community and women in jazz over the years here in Nashville and their contributions. From the jazz jam, I hired musicians to create original arrangements of jazz standards. And so the next project then was to record those compilations. So those are featured on the album. And the album is entitled Redefining the Standards. It's a double meaning, referring to redefining who is remembered in jazz and also redefining classic jazz standards. And it is the first ever all women recording project to be recorded at the legendary RCA Studio B. Love.

0: Sharon Kay. I'm the general manager of Jazzy 88 WFSK at Fisk University. The festival was started 2016, and I started it with one of the alumni, and the university was having its sesquicentennial, its 150. And I was on the committee to help the 150, and they asked me to come up with something that the community could come to and not pay $400 or $500 for a ticket. And I said, like, oh, okay, cool. Let's, you know, do this little thing. And with the first year or so, that's what it was. And people came faithfully. And they would ask me, well, you going to do this again? You going to do this again? So I did it again. I've done it again. This is our 10th year. Generally, it's just a funky good time. It's like real clear, okay? So don't come in there stuffed up and all. You know, it's atmosphere that, you know, we're just cool people. We are the cool people of Nashville. And we have visitors that are attendees that come from other states, too, because they just like the way we do it. It's free. In our lineups, we always have some of the big names in the genre. And we're blessed in Nashville to have a lot of musicians here. So my bands come from Nashville that back every one of these cats and kittens. They come in and perform because I have females too that are the headliners or the artists. So they were given to the local community in terms of hiring them to back these folks. But we're bringing in the name that when you go on a cruise or you go to a festival in another city, you'll recognize same folks. And they'll bring their act here and expose it to people who normally wouldn't be able to pay for a ticket to go to something like that.
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I like summertime songs better than I like the actual season. I'm Jason Moon Wilkins. You're listening to WNXP. That right there, of course. Someone Somewhere, classic song. In parentheses, in summertime. We love the parenthetical songs by Simple Minds. Yes, it is officially summer. We have crested that wave. I don't even mark it on my calendar, honestly, because having lived my entire...

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Excellent new music from Raven Lanae. She'll be back here later this year. Just announced a show with the artist Q opening up. I believe those tickets, maybe they just went on sale or they go on sale Friday. It's hard to keep up, y'all. Lots of shows announcing. Biba Doobie, though, hasn't announced a show, but she did today announce a record. Friend of the station. You can go back and check out her awesome Sonic Cathedral session. She's someone who we've been playing since we flipped on the switch here, and she has a new record, first in just a couple of years. And of course, it has a Nashville tie. Everything does. Haley Williams is on here. So is Brendan Yates from Turnstile, Evan Stevens Hall from Pine Grove, Deftones, Chino, Marino, all on this record. And this one, kind of unlike the last one, that was a little more stripped down, a little more pop, had a bit of a Sheryl Crow vibe. Going back to the early days of Biba Doobie, when she was leaning into riffs and rock in the 90s, the record is going to be called Pylon, and this song today, just released, is called This Sun Has Set. It's a debut on WNXP.

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From their forthcoming LP called You're Gonna Need a Little Music. That is a brand new song just released today called New Beginnings. Our friends from Leeds over in the UK, Yard Act, they say this new track is all about celebrating the new because, quote, you can't go back. This is very true. Yard Act, very much looking forward to that. Right now, still no official live dates for the rest of this year. Maybe we're probably, at this point, probably looking into early next year. Of course, we're going to do everything we can to bring them back. One of my favorite shows I've seen at the Basement East. We're Grimy and I, like, just shaking each other. This is so good! It was, because it was so good. One of the greatest shows I ever saw, period, was the Beastie Boys at Lollapalooza way back when. And while we'll never get to see the Beastie Boys again, Mike D is going out and doing some shows. He hasn't yet, of course, announced a full tour. Just a handful of shows here and there. But that's exciting. Good to see Mike D in person. This is new music from Mike D. It's called What We Got Right on 91.1.

two artists, of course, we feel very close to. That is Wet Leg. Right before that, Paramore. Hayley Williams, based here in Nashville, Tennessee. I mean, all of Paramore are, really. Wet Leg, a band that we had a chance to work with a lot, and over the weekend, Hayley did as well. She's professed her love for that band before and brought out Ryan, lead singer of the band, to do a cover of Hayley's song Parachute, doing some big shows over in London, where she is quite the star as well. Wrapping up all of that, and one of the things that she did while she was there was also cover a song with Rami from the XX. And this cover, it continues to show just how cool Hayley Williams is and how she uses her platform to introduce her fans to new music from across the spectrum. I mean, it goes back to the Paramore days when they covered Failure before covering Failure was cool. And on this one, Rami and Hayley teamed together to cover a song from 1990 by the English band Prefab Sprout. So let's play that original right now, because I think Hayley would want you to hear it. It's called Wild Horses, and you're listening to it on WNXP.

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0: Weezer featuring the voice of friend of the station, Carly Hartzman, a.k.a. Wednesday there on We Might As Well Be Strangers. New music from Weezer. New news from Wednesday out this week that we have one qualm. It's just qualms, right? When you have more than one qualm. I don't know. It seems like one of those words that has a strange multiplier effect. So here's the qualm. They've got a tour, and it is maybe the first big package tour where all three artists have actually played Sonic Cathedral. We're talking about Wednesday. We're talking about Mannequin Party. You know the band. And Nashville's own Snooper. Everybody in there. We've done stuff with these bands, and we love them all. The problem is, on this tour, there's only one date where Snooper doesn't open the show. That one is in Nashville. What's the deal with that? I'm sure there's a reason. I'm sure I could find out, but I'm just going to complain about it until I find out. So a band called Truth Club is opening up that show. Anyway, it's going on sale this week, I believe. November 2nd is the date. Wednesday, Mannequin Party, and not Snooper.
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2: 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And Nashville Zoo presenting Dino Trek now through July 26th. 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

0: That is Olivia Rodrigo with Robert Smith from The Cure, What's Wrong With Me, from Olivia's newly released record. This week it was announced that Olivia also has a new festival. It's called Daisy Chain Fields. You might have heard about it. You might not know a couple of the details, though, which she shared with Good Morning America in the last 24 hours. So Olivia put this thing together. All the artists we just played, we just featured on that set, Mitski, Dice Bits, Breeders, they're all playing. So is Stevie Nicks, so is Doechii, Chappell Roan. She tells Good Morning America they're all playing for free, which, so, I mean, you probably think that's what happens a lot with charity gigs, but I'm sorry to tell you, that's usually not what's happening. Charity gigs, these artists are usually still getting paid. Maybe they take a reduced fee. In this case, all playing for free. A ton of different charitable organizations will be benefiting from this event, all focused on women and reproductive health. It's happening at the end of August, and Olivia says that when she first thought of this event, she reached out to the OG. She reached out to Sarah McLachlan because, of course, Lilith Fair, and talked to her about that and what Lilith Fair meant back then and what she hopes this can mean for a new generation of women and female artists. This is happening at the end of August. Tickets just went on pre-sale. It's called Daisy Chain Fields.
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A few weeks ago, I was sitting on a concrete floor, really uncomfortable, but still really happy because Phoebe Bridgers was on stage in Chattanooga playing that song, yes, and we were all, you know, waving back and forth, and playing some new songs. And now I get to talk about a little bit more about what she talked about that night, which is she does have a new album coming out. She announced it officially today and has two big shows at Bridgestone coming later in the year as well. Now, obviously, if I had brand new music from Phoebe, I would have played it for you. She has not yet released a new song. I feel like one's coming soon. Hint, hint. So stay tuned to WNXP for that. New music from Steve Lacy coming up in a second. But first, let's throw it back to Funkadelic.

0: It is happening on Friday, y'all. Devin Gilfillian, help us launch WNXP Summer Line Series, Ascension St. Thomas Landing at Nashville Yards. Think about the Union Station Hotel and go sort of down to the right, maybe. You'll find it. And you'll really know, especially if you RSVP'd, because we're going to be sending out some FAQs, some information about not only where to find everything, which some of that was already in the RSVP, but also rain contingency plans, things like that. So if you have not yet already RSVP'd for this event, I know it's free, but this is the way we communicate with you as well. Please do so. It is so simple and it's helpful. If you go over to WNXP.org, you see the big graphic with Devin's face on it. Yeah, click on that and it will get you the information you need for the kickoff of the Summerline series this Friday.
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Before, he was a famous collaborator with Casey Musgraves and many others. Daniel Tashin had his band, The Silver Seas, which I love and still do. That's from the early aughts. Catch Your Own Train on 91.1 WNXP, Nashville's music discovery station. 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And we're, of course, all about themes. Tomorrow's theme for Thematic Static is, yes, trains. 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I mean, have fun with it. 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I don't know. 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

0: As we celebrate the United States' 250th anniversary, we want to know, what is your American anthem? It can be pride, protest, or anything in between. What song captures our country for you? We want your voices in the mix. 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

Bit of an American anthem there. That is Violent Femmes with American Music on 91.1 WNXP. We got anthems on the mind right now because we just announced that we're putting together a show on July 4th called All, capital A-L-L, American Anthems. Yes, we're still about inclusivity, even though some others aren't. Representation, ideas from different parts of this country and different lived experiences, all that. So you bring that to bear when you give us your idea of an American anthem. Could be anything. Could be protest, could be pride, could be very specifically one part of the country. We would love to hear from you. A few different ways to do it. 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You can always call us too. That one's real easy. 615-320-9100. And there is a voice message part of the app. So if you don't have the WNXP app, this is your reminder. Get it. Use the voice message thing too. Let us know what anthem you would love for us to play on that special, because we want to be able to play your voice when we do on July 4th. Up next, music from a band who will be in town tonight. I'm assuming probably they're already here. They're playing over at the Blue Room with New Orleans' own Thomas Dolebaum. I'm talking about Widow Speak. This is from their new record, If You Change, on 91.1 WNXP.

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3: 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Me and Summer say this all the time, like me and Sheldon all always say, like, we're just like making music with our friends. It really is like we're all just kind of like, we all exist in this like friendship bubble. And then like when you meet one of us and you start to meet like everybody, and not even just within R&B, I think like there's some really amazing artists that are just like in the scene. Like, I want to shout out Jaren Blair because like that's my twin. Hey, twin. We like, he has been like so instrumental for me personally, just like meeting other artists and writers. Like, I started going to the jams, and like I think I met him at Eastside Jam a couple years ago, and he like he invited me to like a house show. And he did not know me from Adam, and I was so anxious, and I didn't know like if I was getting on his nerves, but I just wanted to meet people. And he was like, just kind of like took me by the arm, and like through him I met all of these other amazing people. And obviously through Belmont, like, you know, Summer was a Belmont kid, and like Sheldon Smith and like AC, like all of these really amazing writers and singers. And you really can like turn the corner and meet an amazing artist. We're everywhere, and we're all so ready to like collab and like be. I think that's the thing that's really amazing, is like nobody is like standoffish. Everyone is like ready to be in community.
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Before I get out of here today, I want to share something with you that I listened to. And at first I thought maybe this is a little too down tempo to play while people are driving around. And then I thought, no, it's interesting. I would want to hear this. I would want to know about it. So I want to share it with you. This is from PJ Harvey, the great PJ Harvey, a song that she wrote at the request of a professor from the UK named Brian Cox. He's a physicist. He's also, he's a bit of a television star over there. He's on a lot of different ones about this, you know, the galaxy, the solar system, stuff like that. He even goes on a tour and presents this kind of sound and light show. And he looks like he probably could have been in a Britpop band at one point. I don't know. He's got the jacket with the high collar and the cropped hair. Very cool looking. So he asked PJ Harvey to write a song from the viewpoint of Voyager 2, the NASA probe. And she did. It's fascinating, it's touching, it's interesting, and we're going to play it for you right now. PJ Harvey with Voyager on 91.1 WNXP.

91.1 WNXP, something organic and raw and new from Sun Little. That one was called Whip the Wind. Sun Little's going to be here in Nashville. That show is at the Blue Room on September 26th. My name's Aaron Monty. I'm filling in for Marquise Munson today. You can usually hear me on Saturdays from 8 p.m. until midnight. Tonight, though, we'll be listening to music together until 10 p.m. Next, one of my favorite bands to hear live. They are so fun. They have a new album out. They're going to be touring with that album, stopping at the Pinnacle on September 22nd. That is a show that you can win tickets to if you go to WNXP.org, click on that giveaways page. Hope to see you at that Muna show at the Pinnacle. Here's Dancing on the Wall from Muna.

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1: And Belcourt Theater, continuing Leviticus and Steven Spielberg's Disclosure Day. 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And on Friday, July 3rd, John Early's Maddie's Secret. And on July 16th, Christopher Nolan's The Odyssey in 35mm.

I'm Marquise Munson here with another edition of Nashville Public Radio's What Were Wednesday, keeping you up to date with the happenings in Nashville this week. Starting tonight, WNXP presents Widow Speak at the Blue Room. 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And Arm Babu takes place at Cafe Babu. 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Hey!

0: This week for What Wear Wednesday, we highlight two jazz events. First, on Thursday, Nashville Women in Jazz Redefining the Standards album release show is at Urban Cowboy in East Nashville. And Jazzy 88's Fis Food and Jazz Music Fest takes place on the campus this Saturday.
1: My name is Elena Renee, and I'm a musician and community organizer here in Nashville. I'm the executive director of Nashville Women in Jazz. We started as a support group, getting together to go to jazz jams and sharing resources. From there, I started listening to the community's needs, and everyone was having a hard time getting booked. So I wanted to develop residencies around town where I could book artists from our community to shine a light on them, get them hired, and get them paid. When we started getting together, we wanted to meet each other and connect with each other. So I started a sign-up form where people could connect to this collective of Nashville Women in Jazz. From there, I started a database so that you could find women and gender-expansive musicians so that people could stop saying, well, I don't know any women to hire. So there's an accessible database online that you can go to now to find musicians and hire them, collaborate with them. And from there, I applied to some grants and I received some grants over the years. Our first initiative was leading a jazz jam, which is when we met with Miss Sharon over here and had her a part of a panel to talk about community and women in jazz over the years here in Nashville and their contributions. From the jazz jam, I hired musicians to create original arrangements of jazz standards. And so the next project then was to record those compilations. So those are featured on the album. And the album is entitled Redefining the Standards. It's a double meaning referring to redefining who is remembered in jazz and also redefining classic jazz standards. And it is the first ever all-women recording project to be recorded at the legendary RCA Studio B. Love.

0: Sharon Kay. I'm the general manager of Jazzy 88 WFSK at Fisk University. The festival was started 2016, and I started it with one of the alumni, and the university was having its sesquicentennial, its 150. And I was on the committee to help the 150, and they asked me to come up with something that the community could come to and not pay $400 or $500 for a ticket. And I said, like, oh, okay, cool. Let's, you know, do this little thing. And with the first year or so, that's what it was. And people came faithfully. And they would ask me, well, you going to do this again? You going to do this again? So I did it again. I've done it again. This is our 10th year. Generally, it's just a funky good time. It's like real clear, okay? So don't come in there stuffed up and all. You know, it's atmosphere that, you know, we're just cool people. We are the cool people of Nashville. And we have visitors that or attendees that come from other states, too, because they just like the way we do it. It's free. In our lineups, we always have some of the big names in the genre. And we're blessed in Nashville to have a lot of musicians here. So my bands come from Nashville that back every one of these cats and kittens. They come in and perform because I have females, too, that are the headliners or the artists. So they were given to the local community in terms of hiring them to back these folks. But we're bringing in the name that when you go on a cruise or you go to a festival in another city, you'll recognize same folks, and they'll bring their act here and expose it to people who normally wouldn't be able to pay for a ticket to go to something like that.
1: 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My name is Marquise Munson, and thank you for listening to another edition of What Were Wednesday.

You're listening to 91.1. That was Boston band Philochi with Elephant. That's going to be on their upcoming album, Elephant in the Room, which comes out this Friday. And there is a Nashville connection there. It was recorded right here in Nashville and produced by our very own Dan Auerbach. It's Aaron Monty here listening to music with you. We're going to flip now to some internet era hip hop from Chitty Bang. This one samples the MGMT song Kids. Very prominent in this song. You'll definitely catch it. Here's Opposite of Adults from Chitty Bang on 91.1.

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Another one of my favorite bands to hear live, that was Glass Animals on WNXP. If you're a fan of Glass Animals, then you probably know about the pineapple thing. There are some lyrics in one of their songs that say, "Pineapples are in my head, got nobody because I'm brain dead." And that has evolved into pineapple mania at the Glass Animals show. People are dressed in pineapple prints sometimes. You might see an inflatable pineapple. You will probably see multiple real pineapples in the crowd. Unless they are banned, people smuggle them in sometimes when they're banned. And that's all because of a few lyrics in one of their songs. I'm Aaron Monty, filling in for Marquise Munson tonight, here listening to music with you on this Wednesday in Nashville. We are going to transition to a duet about heartbreak from Weezer and Carly Hartzman of the band Wednesday. Weezer are going to have a new album coming out in the fall. It's called the Gold Album, and they're going to be touring, stopping here in Nashville on October 9th at Bridgestone Arena. This is We Might As Well Be Strangers from Weezer and Wednesday.

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It can be pride, protest, or anything in between. What song captures our country for you? We want your voices in the mix. 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And we will air the All-American Anthem special on July 4th at 10 a.m. and 4 p.m.

some rockin' vibes from the Danish band Ice Age on 91.1. You just heard a song called Ember. I'm Aaron Monty. 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You can find me, Aaron Monty. I am at A Monty Loves You. 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We're going to get into some bold alt-hip-hop vibes from Vince Staples. This is off his album Crybaby that came out recently. I watched his show at Bonnaroo a few weeks ago. Looked like it was a great time. Wished I was there. If you were there, hope this takes you back to that show. This is Blackberry Marmalade from Vince Staples.